0: G'day, it's Dylan Lewis adding a little mischief to your arvos. Think tunes that get you moving. Cause baby, whether you're high or low. Guests you didn't see coming.
1: You know, this is the circuit of art.
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0: And enough chaos to feel alive. But not enough to panic. Leave your serious hat at the door as I bring some cheek to the business end of your day. Welcome to the house of fun. Double J. Love you.

Elliott Smith, Waltz, number two from XO, came out 1998. A guy that's made great music and we've celebrated quite a bit of it here on Double J is James Blake. Great news. He's coming to our country. He'll be playing shows in Fortitude Music Hall on the 1st of December. 2nd of December, he'll be on the steps of the Sydney Opera House in Gadigal Land, and then he'll be down in Melbourne on the 5th of December playing Margaret Court Arena. Get tickets and find out more. Double J has all the information on the Double J website. Let's play James Blake. This is Thrown Around.

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Yumi Steins here, and this Sunday morning I'm playing songs on the theme of friendship, just for lots of reasons. Earlier I played Alex the Astronaut's I Think You're Great, which so sums up the energy that you want directed to you from a great friend, or you want to put towards your great friend. I Think You're Great. That was Groove Armada, My Friend. And coming up, I'm going to play All My Friends from Bloods, which is made by a friend of mine. I believe I get a shout out. I mean, I don't think she has another friend called Yumi who makes really amazing desserts. But you know what? I don't want my ego to gallop away with me here. But just talking about friendships, because I have been doing a fair bit of that. I've been doing library talks and bookstore talks about friendship. If you had to distill everything down into maybe one single idea, I think you can be a good friend by being curious. It's such a great word, and it really sums up a lot of those energies that you want to exchange with people that you really care about. I'm curious how you're going, or tell me about that thing that you were so excited about, or if you're feeling bad, let's work out what are some of the things that are making you feel bad. So curiosity, if you're ever feeling defensive or speechless, without words, see how you can revert to curiosity, and it's such a wonderful way to approach your friends. All right, let's hear that song with the possible shout-out to Steins that may be a shout-out to somebody else called Yumi. Or Yumi? I don't know. Bloods. This is All My Friends from the reissue of Golden Fa-

0: Hey, Zan Rowe here, and I'm back on your screens for a new season of Take 5. An incredible lineup of guests will share five songs that shaped who they've become and stories you've never heard before. People like David Byrne, former New Zealand Prime Minister Jacinda Ardern, country star Lainey Wilson, and Savage Garden's Darren Hayes.
1: My mother had a terminal illness. 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I just thought I'd see her at Christmas. I thought I'd see her the next time. I didn't get to say goodbye to her.
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Would it be going too far to suggest that Way Dynamic, real name Dylan Young, could be like 2026's Nick Drake? It's just such a beautiful song. It's called Miffed It and it's new from the album Massive Shoe, new music here on Double J. My name is Yumi. Guess who turns 67 today? Madonna, Queen of Pop. Happy birthday to Madonna. It's her 67th birthday. Can you even believe it? It's so funny because I think since she's been about 35, people have been accusing her of being old and asking her when is she going to retire. But in honour of her birthday, I thought I'd share a very, very funny, silly, frivolous flavour while listicle of Which Stereotype Are You by your favourite Madonna song. So, for instance, if your favourite Madonna song is Burning Up, that means you're a veteran downtown gay who never quite managed to talk your way into Studio 54. how incredibly rude. Okay, what about this one? If this is your favourite Madonna song, oh God, how good is this? The song is Holiday. So if this is your favourite Madonna song, then you are a person who likes to drink cocktails with little umbrellas in them. What about this one? Okay. This one, La Isla Bonita. If that is your favourite song, you are a girl who have that weird bubbly handwriting and you dot your I's with little hearts. Some of them aren't very good, but I think this is my favourite Madonna song. Shh. Oh, I don't remember it starting like this. Shh. Here comes the

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1: Beck reunites with the Sea Change Band for his first album in 7 years. 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

to that. I am the truth with sunshine. The question of reality. Consciousness. I am God, the ultimate presence.

From this year, Distance and Static is the name of the record from Bonobo, and that was a song called Me and You. It is you and me today. How are you going? My name is Yumi. I'm playing songs about friendship, but I'm having quite a lot of fun doing that. There's some cool stuff still to come. I'm just going to, for whatever reason, play some Prince and the Revolution, maybe some Disclosure, some Hozier, maybe some Ella Hooper coming up soon. But I did like this song from Regurgitator. There's a line in it that always tickles me when I hear it live or when I hear it on record. So the friend in this particular case is a robot. And at the time of this song coming out, which was 2004, it's the one that they recorded in Band in a Bubble in Fed Square in Melbourne back in the early 2000s, where live TV cameras were basically broadcasting the entire process of making a record that included sleeping, eating, and having meltdowns. AI hadn't been invented at that point, so he's just a robot. And there's a line in it, computing language while making a sandwich, converting the average. I just love how those roll together in this song from The Gurge.

0: and Melbourne-born, London-based producer Sura Singh with Party Criminal featuring Warrior Queen.
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Ella Hooper. Overnight Success is the name of that record, and that was the song When the Shit Went Down. My name's Yumi Steins. Has shit gone down for you today? I hope not today, but I don't think you can be an adult and not have had shit go down at some point in your life. So my thoughts and prayers, but also well done on surviving it. I was on the light rail the other day. We've got these really ridiculous long trams. They're like really long. I don't know how any human could drive them, and they're slow and they block up the streets. They drive me nuts. I left Melbourne to get away from Melbourne trams. Anyway, they're in Sydney now. I was on one and the doors opened. It was the middle of the day and the doors opened and let in sound. It was so great. I sort of felt ecstatic because right near the doors on the footpath was a busker and he was doing this song. It was okay.

I'll never ask for. And you know when you hear the song and you're like, where's that coming from? And you're looking around and often the busker is separate from his speaker. And so I couldn't pinpoint him straight away. And then he stopped and I was like, damn it. And the doors are going to close any second anyway. As the doors are closing, I get eyes on. But then the tram doesn't move. We're just sitting there. He just like mic in one hand, picks up his phone and he's just standing there. Like he didn't change his stance. He didn't sit down. He didn't walk away from his spot with his open case trying to collect coins. He just stood there looking at his phone. I was like, is this performance art? Also, I am absolutely in the minority in that I do carry cash around for that reason, so that I can give it to people in the service industry as tips or to people who need money, like unhoused people and buskers. How do they make any money when no one carries cash anymore? I don't know. But let's play some Prince. I love this song, and so do you. Raspberry Beret. You

0: I'll be sharing new discoveries and forgotten gems. 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

Cha, yes. Hozier from 2 years ago, unaired EP. That was the song Nobody's Soldier. It's time for me to say goodbye. I need to go and get on with my day of doing a bit of sweet FA for the afternoon. Maybe some shopping. Might walk the dog. How does he know that he's not coming into work with me? He was so sure he just hopped on my bed and looked grumpy at me. But he only does it on Double J days. I don't know. He's a genius is the thing. I want to leave you with something really incredibly enjoyable from Disclosure. 2020, this came out. It's called Expressing What Matters. I'll see you next weekend.

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9: In 2004, from a bedroom in the rugged and remote Isle of Skye in Scotland, an aspiring young muso took the sounds and influence of soft rock, pop, disco and house music, fed it through his free software and cheap computer setup, and turned them into one of the most joyful and defining electronic records of the early 2000s. His name was Miles McInnes, better known as Milo, and that record is Destroy Rock and Roll, a record that was an immediate hit, drawing praise across the board for its warm nostalgia, giving some cheeky, guilty pleasure some serious club cred, its seamless sequencing, and of course the relaxed intimacy of the album was a very welcome change of pace from the big beat and trance of the late 1990s. This is an album that feels like stepping into a sunlit, solitary space to soak up the sounds of your youth, or the soundtrack to an after-party come-down, or a playlist for the coolest daylight house party. It is Destroy Rock and Roll by Milo, and it's the classic album this week on Double J. Let's get it underway right now with this one, the opening track called Valley of the Dolls.

0: trip, I just decided I was going to find a new way of life. And so I took off on my bicycle, pedaling up Highway 1, and found myself one day in Eureka, California.
1: On Double J, one of the earliest tracks made by Milo for his soul studio album, Destroy Rock and Roll, our classic record this week on Double J. That is Sun Worshipper. And before that, Valley of the Dolls, the opening track, which gives you a really good feel for the lay of the land of this album. Kaz Strand here with you on Classic Albums. Interviews with the Scottish producer have been really difficult to come by. He did not

0: not give many interviews at all back in the day. But luckily for us, Richard Kingsmill was able to get a chat in 2004 with Milo and asked him in this excerpt of their chat to give us an idea of the place he grew up in and how it influenced his music.
1: Tell us a little bit about the Isle of Skye where you grew up, because apparently it's a fairly remote part of Scotland. How remote exactly is it?
2: Yeah. I guess pretty remote. I mean, it's quite a large island. It's got supermarkets, etc. on it, but it's kind of 2-3 hours from the nearest town with a kind of cinema and things like that. And then if you want to get down to Glasgow and Edinburgh and the central belt of Scotland, that's kind of 5 hours drive. So, yeah, pretty remote, I guess.
1: And did you pretty much grow up till what age?
2: Yeah, I was there till I was 15. I got full time. Had my last couple of years of high school. I was down in Edinburgh, and then after that, I was away at university. But I've been going back there all the time ever since, you know.
1: So, how much of that growing up has influenced what you're doing today, music-wise? Do you reckon?
2: Well, I don't know. I think growing up, you get exposed to quite a lot of like traditional folk music, whether you like it or not, which tends to get you quite into melody, because it's like the most kind of melodic music you can imagine. And apart from that, yeah, I guess I've just the normal thing of listening up and listening in the 80s, which you're going up to kind of soft rock and synth pop stuff, which was kind of in the charts, which was the stuff that appealed to me when I was a kid, which I think you could probably hear those influences quite strongly coming through on the album.
1: Oh, absolutely. Well, you know, the tracks like Betty Davis Eyes, or the, you know, the sampling of a track like that indicates that you're stretching back to the 80s. So you didn't sort of fight against a lot of the material that you were hearing, because radio would have been incredibly limited. You wouldn't have had much choice, would you have?
2: No, not really. I mean, we could occasionally get Radio 1 and stuff, but yeah, it was generally, there was a station called Atlantic 252, which is, I think it started off as a pirate, and then eventually it was legitimate, but it was on long wave and just played this kind of tough rock, mellow stuff one after another. So I kind of listened to that for hours. And I don't know, it's hard to speculate how that all filters through to your subconscious, but yeah, that was really what I had growing up.
1: And you still look back, you know, kind of fondly on your listening experiences back then.
2: Oh, definitely. I think, I mean, if you're getting into music as a kid, the you know, the thrill you get from it, it's so strong. And, you know, I had a lot of music around me. My folks were interested in music and played a lot. And, you know, it's great to have that when you're young. Yeah.
0: On Double J, Miles McInnes, a.k.a. Milo, not shy about owning up to all of his musical influences. That Betty Davis sampling he did for a track on this album is coming up really soon for you. But in the meantime, let's grab this one from the classic album this week on Double J. This one is Muscle Cars.

0: having a whole heap of fun vocodering his voice and intensifying the pitch whilst the beat and groove ride along steadily. That is a huge hit from the classic album. This week, Milo's Destroy Rock and Roll, Drop the Pressure, the name of that banger. And before that, Muscle Cars on Double J. Kaz Tran here with you with a little bit more of an excerpt of Richard Kingsmill's chat with Milo, the Scottish producer behind the classic album this week. Here he is talking about what went into the making of this album.
1: Just through kind of hours of messing around in my kind of bedroom studio, generally in the evening, when I was living up in Glasgow, and then after a while, you know, I once I started up the label, I was kind of working on it full time, but just a lot of playing around, you know, trying to do little ideas and stuff, going out little demos and putting bits together.
2: Was it, despite the fact that you said you ran out of time, was it a relatively easy process for you to get something happening with, you know, yourself and a computer and not a lot of input coming out from other people?
1: Yeah, well, once you get over the initial hurdle, I think, of getting to know the basics of the kind of software and all that kind of, cause, I mean, I'm not very technical and I kind of hate all that stuff. But once you get over that, I find it dead easy to make little grooves, little kind of demos and stuff. And what I find is hard is, you know, taking those to a finished level and also choosing amongst, you know, because I started hundreds and hundreds of tracks and then had to kind of choose 13, 14 to put on the album. So that's the bit I find difficult.

third eye through distorted and exaggerated images, perverted movements of the body and break dancing and other forms of dancing. And we especially call for the judgment in this hour and the destroying of rock music directed specifically against children through the videos that were portrayed. And working specifically through these individuals for whom we call for the judgment of the sacred fire in this hour.

0: Before the throne of Almighty God, Michael Jackson, Prince, Bruce Springsteen, Tina Turner, David Bowie, Van Halen, Madonna, Huey Lewis and the News, The Cars, Herbie Hancock, Bonnie Tyler, Stevie Nicks, Men at Work, ZZ Top, Paul McCartney and Michael Jackson, Weird Al Yankovic, Cindy Looper, Pink Floyd, The Pretenders, Billy Joel, Billy Idol, Elton John, Neil Young, Sheena Easton, Patti Smith and Scandal, Fashion, Big Country, Morris Day and The Sign, John Lennon, Apollonia 6, REO Speedwagon, David Gilmour, The Rolling Stones, Pat Benatar, Hall & Oates, Wham, Rebby Jackson, Adam Ant, Bananarama, Christine McVie, Queen, Jack Cougar Mellencamp, U2, Sirens, Fleetwood Mac, The Alan Parsons Project, Rick Springfield, The Thompson Twins, Missing Persons, Duran Duran, Police, Eurythmics, Culture Club, including Boy George, Band-Aid, Relax, Michael Jackson, Prince, Bruce Springsteen, Tina Turner, David Bowie, Van Halen, Madonna, Huey Lewis and the News, The Cars, Herbie Hancock, Bonnie Tyler, Stevie Nicks, Men at Work, ZZ Top, Paul McCartney and Michael Jackson, Weird Al Yankovic, Cindy Looper, Pink Floyd, The Pretenders, Billy Joel, Billy Idol, Elton John, Neil Young, Sheena Easton, Patti Smith and Scandal, Fashion, Big Country, Morris Day and The Time, John Lennon, Apollonia 6, REO Speedwagon, David Gilmour, The Rolling Stones, Pat Benatar, Hall & Oates, Wham, Rebby Jackson, Adam Ant, Bananarama, Christine McVie, Queen, Jack Cougar Mellencamp, U2, Sirens, Fleetwood Mac, The Alan Parsons Project, Rick Springfield, The Thompson Twins, Missing Persons, Duran Duran, Missing Persons, Duran Duran, Missing Persons, Duran Duran, Missing Persons, Duran Duran, Missing Persons, Duran Duran, Missing Persons, Duran Duran, Missing Persons, Duran Duran, Missing Persons, Duran Duran, Missing Persons, Duran Duran, Missing Persons, Duran Duran, Missing Persons, Duran Duran, Missing Persons, Duran Duran, Missing Persons, Duran Duran, Missing Persons, Duran Duran, Missing Persons, Duran Duran, Missing Persons, Duran Duran, Missing Persons, Duran Duran, Missing Persons, Duran Duran, Missing Persons, Duran Duran, Duran Duran, Duran Duran, Michael Jackson, Prince, Bruce Springsteen, Tina Turner, David Bowie, Van Halen, Madonna, Huey Lewis and the News, The Cars, Herbie Hancock, Bonnie Tyler, Stevie Nicks, Men at Work, ZZ Top, Paul McCartney and Michael Jackson, Weird Al Yankovic, Cindy Looper, Pink Floyd, The Pretenders, Billy Joel, Billy Idol, Elton John, Neil Young, Sheena Easton, Patti Smith and Scandal, Fashion, Big Country, Morris Day and The Time, John Lennon, Apollonia 6, REO Speedwagon, David Gilmour, The Rolling Stones, Pat Benatar, Hall & Oates, Wham, Rebby Jackson, Adam Ant, Bananarama, Christine McVie, Queen, Jack Peter Mellencamp, U2, Sirens, Fleetwood Mac, The Alan Parsons Project, Rick Springfield, The Thompson Twins, Missing Persons, Duran Duran, Culture Club, including Boy George, Band-Aid, Relax.
1: On Double J, the title track to the classic album This Week by Scottish producer Milo, a song inspired by a 1984 recording he came across when he was working for a short time at the BBC in Glasgow. The recording came from a release called The Sounds of American Doomsday Cults. And as you heard, the speaker rattling off a bunch of 80s musos and pop stars calling for their spiritual judgment and the destroying of rock music for its many perversions. And I think you'll agree the zealousness of his delivery certainly makes for a really intriguing and hypnotic track. That is Destroy Rock and Roll by Milo. Paris 400 was before that, and also in that set, In My Arms, a tune which samples Kim Carnes, Betty Davis Eyes, as well as Boy Meets Girl and their late 80s hit, Waiting for a Star to Fall. What an amazing blend that song made for. Kaz Tran here with you on Classic Albums here on Double J. Let's hear some more from Milo speaking to Richard Kingsmill in 2004.

0: or when Richard asked Milo whether he was overwhelmed with the reception to this album.
1: Yeah, a little at times. Yeah, it's just been such a surprise, you know. I really handed it in, didn't have any expectations, and then it's just kind of been a gradual, one thing after another since the kind of start of the year for me. So, yeah, I mean, a couple of moments like doing the big festivals in Europe have been really overwhelming.
2: Yeah, how happy or how pleased were you with the final product, with the final CD?
1: I thought there were some nice ideas on it, but I thought all I could hear were the bits which I hadn't really got right, and I was kind of frustrated, but I didn't think it was that great when I actually handed it in. But I just felt I'd kind of ran out of time on it, and also I had a lot of tracks and I had difficulty whittling down the ones to go on. So yeah, I mean, not entirely happy, but I thought it had a couple of okay moments on it, you know.
2: Oh, well, yeah, we found plenty of those to play on the radio when we featured the album. I'm always curious when artists there's something on the album that isn't quite right. I'm always curious to know, because when I listen to the record, I can't sort of hear it the same way. What's a moment on the record where you just went, oh, I wish I could have had time to fix that?
1: I don't know. I mean, there are a couple of things which actually went on, I think, by mistake. Like, there was supposed to be a fade at the end of the last track, which somehow got deleted in the mastering process and things like that. But in general, it's things which just don't sound quite right to you, but you've tried a few different ideas to make them sound better, which have just made them sound worse. So you just, I mean, it's all experimenting for me and hit and miss, you know, and see what works and what doesn't. So it's, it's never really perfect or anything.

sampling a soft rock classic by Judy Zook, and that is Need You Tonight. Before that, Otto's Journey, a couple of tunes that technically wrap up the classic album revisit for us this week of Milo's Destroy Rock and Roll, an album that helped shape the development of dance music further into the 2000s, as well as reshaping the perception and possibilities for bedroom producers everywhere. 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And please join me again next time for another record that changed music or changed your life on Double J's Classic Albums. But before I go, I couldn't resist but play one final song for you, an iconic mashup that came out in 2005. Here's Milo bringing together his track, Drop the Pressure, with Miami Sound Machine's 1984 classic, Dr. Beat. This is Dr. Pressure, which came out on the reissue of Milo's Destroy Rock and Roll in 2005. I hope you enjoy it thoroughly. I'll see you again soon. Bye now.

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0: it. 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With the rhythm, can't lose it.
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0: G'day, it's Dylan Lewis adding a little mischief to your arvos. Thick tunes that get you moving. 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

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Double J. Love you.

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Then join me, Tom Ravenscroft, as we dive deep. 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

Karen Lang here, serving up a mouth-watering menu for your lunch. I'm digging in the crates for essential song picks. Deep cuts. And hand-picked classics. The good stuff you forgot you loved. And the new stuff you're about to. 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
1: Hey, this is Rowena Wise, and my new album, Bad Things Feel Good, is this week's feature album on Double J. This next song is Diamond in the Rough. I wrote this while spending a lot of time with a close friend who had just had her heart broken and was going through a pretty profound identity crisis that I related to as well. I remember watching her still try to be charming and capable around everyone while privately falling apart because she had built so much of her identity around being exceptional, talented and impressive and desirable, the person who could always handle things. And it made me think about how praise can quietly become a cage. And the song became about stepping down from that pedestal and finding freedom in the idea that you don't actually have to be special to be worthy.

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There's so much awesome music, and we get to play a lot of it. 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And some of this. 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

This is basic plucking or the Staunton lick. Hold down the chord of C, pluck a fretted bass string with the thumb of the right hand, then pluck the third, second and first strings all together with the first, second and third fingers of the right hand.

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0: The father of the modern synthesizer is undoubtedly Dr. Bob Moog. The Moog modular synthesizer first became widely heard in 1968 on a record called Switched on Bach by Walter, now Wendy, Carlos. It was big brother to the best-known synthesizer of all time, the Mini Moog.
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1: In 2004, Scottish producer Milo dropped a masterclass in retrofuturism with Destroy Rock and Roll. Blending house grooves, pop hooks, and some super tasty sampling, Milo's sense of melody and mischief gave us one of the most joyful and defining electronic records of the 2000s.

0: All these instrumental sounds were made electronically on a single musical instrument. It's called the Moog synthesizer. It produces sounds in a matter of minutes, which would normally take radiophonic experts with their complicated equipment days of work and multiple re-recording to achieve.
1: On Double J, this is the Dinner Mix.

God strikes us. That's a pretty fucking fast year flew by. 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The deer run across. 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
1: Smoke. 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
2: Wanna get soaked? Wanna film a tape on a speedboat?
0: We smell a Californication.
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1: Nothing but the groove to make you move. You're locked into Sky High with Haola Tukefu.
2: Yes, party people, it is Tuesday evening. I hope I am catching you in high spirits, for I am about to take you on a musical journey for the next hour into some hip-hop, into some R&B, some house, this, that, the other. Because you're now locked in the Sky High. I'm Double J. My name is Haola Tukefu. I'll be your host doing the most. On tonight's show, you're going to hear some brand new music from the likes of Jess B. Rap City has dropped a stellar joint. I'm going to hear that as well. And later on in the show, some new Earthboy. But we're going to get tonight's proceedings on the way with some Zipporah. This is from her extended cut version of her EP, Nyangu Urui. This is Set Sail. Lovers, I've got you. Sky High.

Какая же пройдет?

0: this is yourself. Maybe you're talking to yourself.
1: Okay, if I'm talking to me, do good. Follow your dream. Work hard. Don't give up. I know I've done this a lot before. I have procrastinated. I have given up on a lot. That's not good. So work hard. That's all I have to say.
2: Certified jamming on your Tuesday evening, taken from his new album titled Marshmallow. That is Dobby featuring the vocals of Diagula. I hope I pronounced your name, Young Queen, correctly. And a song called Older. We also heard Becca Hatch with Daylight Robbery. And we started off with a brand new one from Zipporah, Set Sail. 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My name is Hal. Tuesday evening, this is when we get to hang out, and I love it. Week in, week out. Sky High on Double J. Plenty more music coming your way. Rhapsody gearing up to release an album. I believe she recorded the majority of it in some countries in Africa. We'll have to look to see what where exactly was, but the hints of vibes she's been giving us as of late, I can't wait. But right now, we're heading over to Aotearoa, to one of New Zealand's finest, Jess B. Brand new one from that queen. This one is called See You There, right here. Sky high.
3: The past brought us together, present keeping us around. When I hold you in this moment, there is nothing more than now. Water where the love is and the roots grow in the ground. If the feeling's what we follow, hope the future does us proud, yeah.

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That's when I knew that your heart was scarring. 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Like, wait, babe, let me ask your pardon. This ain't Gucci, this is

0: 5'9", brown eyes.
1: Man, the chemistry between those two, just undeniable. I think I said it before, and I'll probably say it again and again and again every time I play that tune. Just a beautiful vibe with certain innocence about it, but so much just chemistry, like I said before. Dave teaming up with Thames, song called Rain Dance, taken from Dave's album, The Boy Who Played the Harp. Speaking of collaborations and chemistry, we have Be Wise with Ihunanya featuring Harry A and Shell Tamika. And we started off with a brand new one from Jess B. Good to see you again, my sis. New one called See You There. You're on Double J. This is Sky High. Week in, week out, I bring the platters that matter, whether it's hip-hop, R&B, dipping into the worlds of house and jungle. I'm a piano, future beats, this, that, the other. What is essentially black music? Purely honored, truly honored to be able to spin it on this here show. We have some Earth Boy on the way and some new Posse Shot as well. But I mentioned this queen before, Rhapsody, gearing up to release her brand new album. This is just a taste from it. This is Apple Juice right here, Sky High.

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Why can't you just reply and tell you how?

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Yes, indeed. Always good to hear my old friend back in the mix. Not that he has left or anything, but he's just had a stellar run of... He's just left a legacy with not only his solo music, but music with The Herd, music through Elephant Tracks, championing a lot of up-and-comers as well as established artists and cultural leaders and... Yeah, just a good bloke, a good musician, and I'm glad to be able to play some new music from him. That is Earth Boy, featuring Steph Russell, and a song called Off Key. We also heard a brand new one from Jewel Owusu with I Know You, and up the top, some Rhapsody with Apple Juice. Sky High is what you're listening to. I'm here with you every Tuesday evening, paying you the new vibes for the week, for the last couple of weeks. But if old school jams are more your bag, join me every Friday night for the block party, and I have something for ya. But we're gonna keep going with brand new music, fresh out of the press. We're heading down to the city of Melbourne. Posse Shot

0: against the wall, yeah. 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

Yes, indeed, that is the one and only, the God MC, Rakim, A Different Kind. I played that track a few weeks back. It's great to hear the OGs still releasing music and of quality as well. Rakim, A Different Kind. Speaking of OGs, we just heard as well Inspector Deck featuring Raekwon, Source Money, Sky Zoo with Never Fold, taken from Inspector Deck's new album titled Dragon's Breath. We started off with a new one from Posse Shop, Kabuki Man. My name is Hal, you're listening to Sky High on Double J. Hope you're enjoying the tunes that I'm playing for you this evening.

0: If you're wondering what else I played, you're just tuning in, head over to the website doublej.net.au. 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Now, if you're speaking about OGs, we're going to go to the West Coast and one of the West Coast OGs, Corrupt. Born in Philly, moved to LA as a young kid, got involved in the streets, got involved with the music, and yeah, I think it is his East Coast influence which made him the MC that he became. Just such a great rapper on any type of beat. So I thought, you know what, let's play something from the new album, which is Tales From My Hood, which is a collaborative album with one of the best West Coast, well, one of the best hip-hop producers ever, in my humble opinion, Battle Cap. And then we're going to roll with a couple of golden oldies from the man himself. So let's start with something fresh. This is Corrupt, DJ Battle Cat, Love Letter, right here. Sky high.
1: This for the one.

That one, Welcome Home, featuring LaToya Williams. Welcome Home. Before that, we heard Corrupt featuring Jane Hancock with Love Letter. That is I for another week. And you know what? Let's end it off with some more Corrupt. Take it from his stellar album, Streets is Mother. This is Corrupt, Daz Dillinger. Who ride with us?

0: Hey, Zan Rowe here, and I'm back on your screens for a new season of Take 5. An incredible lineup of guests will share five songs that shaped who they've become and stories you've never heard before. People like Peter Garrett, Vicar and Linda, Genesis Owusu, and Shania Twain.
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1: Hey, this is Rowena Wise, and my new album, Bad Things Feel Good, is this week's feature album on Double J. This next song is Sum of Two. I wrote it while I was still inside a relationship, during those ordinary nights at home when I was laying beside them, holding them, saying all the same familiar things, while privately sensing that something had shifted. I became really interested in how two people can look completely intact from the outside, while one person is quietly beginning to question whether the relationship still fits, and even saying the words "I love you" starts to feel heavier.

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1: The Avalanches team up with the Yeah Yeah Yeahs' Karen O on their third single of the year. This is Blue Shadows.

Money to me now, but I do don't know. 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Party on the bar, but I do don't know. I will party some more until I can flow. Money to me now, but I do not know. I will make the money.

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Karen Lang here, serving up a mouth-watering menu for your lunch. I'm digging in the crates for essential song picks. Deep cuts. And hand-picked classics. The good stuff you forgot you loved. And the new stuff you're about to. 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

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Industry's bugging, I'ma show him something back when I was cooking up a summer week. Younger me is on the rise like he

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Take to your toes and summon the worms. The heron waits patiently, unfazed by self-service checkouts or pouches of tobacco. I know falling in love feels trivial with everything that's going on, but what if we're actually onto something? And then the heron says,

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Calling it to work haunted. Lost in a vertical video called Moments Before Disaster Part 4. Stop trying so hard. Your personality has been broken apart and sold back to you in a series of short form clips. The horrors persist, but you are that same child jumping garden to garden. Ice cream dripping between your knuckles. And then the heron says,

rare aesthetic, reluctant hope core memories operating on a strict one in one out policy. The young and the dying have the worst philosophies, and you are both but also neither. Nay cheek, nay chance. Never leave the bookies with a smile on your face, and remember that herons wait for no one but themselves. Good things come to those who hesitate. And then the heron says, you'll never be alone. And you gotta be patient.

0: G'day, it's Dylan Lewis adding a little mischief to your arvos. Think tunes that get you moving. Cause baby, whether you're high or low, guests you didn't see coming.
1: You know, this is the circuit of art.
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0: And enough chaos to feel alive. 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Welcome to the house, some fun. Double J. Love you.

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1: Beck reunites with the Sea Change Band for his first album in 7 years. 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

0: Hey, Zan Rowe here, and I'm back on your screens for a new season of Take 5. An incredible lineup of guests will share 5 songs that shaped who they've become and stories you've never heard before. People like David Byrne, former New Zealand Prime Minister Jacinda Ardern, country star Lainey Wilson, and Savage Garden's Darren Hayes.
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1: Hey, this is Rowena Wise, and my new album, Bad Things Feel Good, is this week's feature album on Double J. This next song is Unlearning of Love. I wrote it during a period when I was spending long evenings getting to know new people, sometimes sitting around talking until very late and realizing I didn't quite know what to call a connection that was forming. And some of those connections felt more intimate than friendship, but didn't necessarily need to become conventional romances. And I found that ambiguity both thrilling and unsettling. The song is about how meaningful it can be to love without possessing, to let someone matter deeply without needing to define or claim or contain them, and how getting to know people that way taught me a lot about myself.

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I'ma sell you hope, you go enter trading. High pretty blind city side feed you with the flashing lights and check. Add some zeros to the check, cause I'm bleeding bloody rhythms on this beat right here. 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

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The good stuff you forgot you loved. 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

0: G'day, it's Dylan Lewis adding a little mischief to your arvos. 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
1: You know, this is the circuit of art.
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2: Hey, 2010 future right in front of me. 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

0: Hey, Zan Rowe here, and I'm back on your screens for a new season of Take 5. An incredible lineup of guests will share 5 songs that shaped who they've become and stories you've never heard before. People like Peter Garrett, Vicar and Linda, Genesis Owusu, and Shania Twain.
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We play a bit of this. Don't you ever wish for. And a some of this. Even a little bit of this. Just watch the moon. Miss the name of a track you loved? 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
2: Phil Jamieson finds light in turbulent times on his second solo album, 10 Charlie. 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

0: G'day, it's Dylan Lewis adding a little mischief to your arvos. Think tunes that get you moving. Cause baby, whether you're high or low. Guests you didn't see coming.
1: You know, this is the circuit of art.
2: I think obviously this album is very big feelings.
0: And enough chaos to feel alive. But not enough to panic. Leave your serious hat at the door as I bring some cheek to the business end of your day. Welcome to the house, some fun. Double J. Love you.

James Blake is coming for his first Australian tour since 2019. With his new album, Trying Times, in hand, he's got a string of East Coast shows this December. Catch James Blake in Brisbane, Sydney, and Melbourne. Plus, Queens of the Stone Age are returning down under for some of their biggest shows ever. They're bringing along some kick-ass supports too, including one of the wildest cold acts of the 90s, Primus, and the unstoppable Tropical F-Storm. Queens of the Stone Age are here from Tuesday, December 8th, hitting venues in South Australia, Tasmania, and then along the East Coast. For dates and info on these tours and more, head to the Double J website. Wow.

0: Hey, Zan Rowe here, and I'm back on your screens for a new season of Take 5. An incredible lineup of guests will share 5 songs that shaped who they've become and stories you've never heard before. People like David Byrne, former New Zealand Prime Minister Jacinda Ardern, country star Lainey Wilson, and Savage Garden's Darren Hayes.
1: My mother had a terminal illness. She had COPD, but we thought we had a decade or more with her. I just thought I'd see her at Christmas. I thought I'd see her the next time. I didn't get to say goodbye to her.
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have a conversation. What's the deal with these crooked contracts? You're just like my dad, leave a trail of destruction. If there was a God, I'd ask a lot of questions. And people always tell me that I ask too many questions. And if there was a God, he'd probably be in finance, and he'd take his coffee black.

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And the new stuff you're about to. All curated for your lunchtime reset. 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
1: In the Tower this week, we chat to Hawaiian-born Americana songwriter Lily Miola about her new album and her friendship with Willie Nelson.
2: I'm sleeping with my boots on, and I'm counting lucky stars. 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
1: Papua New Guinea artist Nairi affirmed herself as one of music's most compelling voices with her second album, Blastoma. 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So you can do it again. With a shovel in my hand. Blastoma remains a beautifully realised work of passionate storytelling. 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
2: Phil Jamieson finds light in turbulent times on his second solo album, 10 Charlie. It's named after his preferred aisle seat on a 737 and written between long stretches on the road with Grinspoon. Bright indie rock with a softer,

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0: Hey, Zan Rowe here, and I'm back on your screens for a new season of Take 5. An incredible lineup of guests will share 5 songs that shaped who they've become and stories you've never heard before. People like Peter Garrett, Vicar and Linda, Genesis Owusu, and Shania Twain.
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1: Okay, cameras ready. 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
2: LI's finest back at it. Premium sold on

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universe and dance until you fall off the earth. Take to your toes and summon the worms. The heron waits patiently, unfazed by self-service checkouts or pouches of tobacco. I know falling in love feels trivial with everything that's going on, but what if we're actually onto something? And then the heron says,

feel it. Calling it to work haunted. Lost in a vertical video called Moments Before Disaster Part 4. Stop trying so hard. Your personality has been broken apart and sold back to you in a series of short form clips. The horrors persist, but you are that same child jumping garden to garden. Ice cream dripping between your knuckles. And then the heron says,

rare aesthetic, reluctant hope core memories operating on a strict one in one out policy. The young and the dying have the worst philosophies, and you are both but also neither. Nay cheek, nay chance. Never leave the bookies with a smile on your face, and remember that herons wait for no one but themselves. Good things come to those who hesitate.

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And you gotta be patient.

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2: And a very good morning to you. Hello and a happy Monday. My name is Michael Hing and you were listening to Double J Mornings, and I'm thrilled to have your company this morning as I take you through 3 hours of incredible music, including a brand new song from Phil Jamison from of Grinspoon fame. Also a collab between Madonna and Kylie Minogue. And

morning. A full morning of music. Let me know what you were up to over the weekend. 0483455555. We've got a very busy week here on Double J, which I'll be letting you know all about this morning. Lots of stuff happening. Ticking things off. Is this the PM's favourite band? I mean, in my mind, if any politician likes your music, that's a bummer. Nothing against him specifically, but, you know. This is New Order with Crystal. You're a Double J. Jesus.

0: Hey, Zan Rowe here, and I'm back on your screens for a new season of Take 5. An incredible lineup of guests will share 5 songs that shaped who they've become and stories you've never heard before. People like David Byrne, former New Zealand Prime Minister Jacinda Ardern, country star Lainey Wilson, and Savage Garden's Darren Hayes.
1: My mother had a terminal illness. She had COPD, but we thought we had a decade or more with her. I just thought I'd see her at Christmas. I thought I'd see her the next time. I didn't get to say goodbye to her.
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King Stingray, Through the Trees. On Double J, before that, we played you Leon Bridges, new music from Leon Bridges, the soul singer from Fort Worth, Texas, Light the Way. And we kick things off with New Order and Crystal. You also would have heard in there a little promo for Zan Rowe's new season of the television show, Take Five with Zan Rowe, which is kicking off this week on Thursday. Some more news on that. Huge launch last week, but it kicks off this Thursday. We're talking more about that throughout the week. Coming up soon, new music from Beck and Body Jar, as in two separate songs. They haven't done a collab yet. But this right now is Julia Jacklin, her latest one, Get Away From Me. You're on Double J.

0: That is new music from Beck. It's called In the Night here on Double J. We also played you Folk B Trio. I'm not going to say that word. The Actor. And Perfume Genius in there with Queen as well. Michael Hing is my name, and you are listening to Double J Mornings. I'm going to put on a classic from Felix the House Cat, as well as something from our feature record this week. New music from Phil Jameson. Now, if he's listening and he wants to come on the show, get in touch, Phil. A little later on, can take you back to the 90s with some Far Side as well. But right now, this is like some late 90s electronica that I want to share with you. It's it's crazy stuff. this song was originally released was limited to only 1,000 copies. And obviously since has found a life beyond that. It's one of my favorite wacky bands or groups. It's Lemon Jelly. And this is In the Bath. Double J.
1: What do you do? What do you do?

speed seduction in the magazine. Endless pleasure in limousine. In the back shakes a tambourine. Nicotine from a silver screen. Speed seduction in the magazine. Endless pleasure in limousine. In the back shakes a tambourine. Nicotine from a silver screen.

0: Double J's
1: feature album.
2: Phil Jamieson finds light in turbulent times on his second solo album, 10 Charlie. It's named after his preferred aisle seat on a 737 and written between long stretches on the road with Grinspoon. Bright indie rock with a soft

That is something quite upbeat there. New music from Phil Jameson off 10 Charlie, which is our feature record all this week. It's called Nothing to Lose. It came out on Friday. It was produced by Oscar Dawson, who you might know from Holy Holy. Thrilled to be having new music from Phil Jameson. And it this record follows his 2022 debut solo record, Somebody Else. 10 Charlie. Named after the flight that the CD likes on a plane. Now, maybe I'm foolish, but is that not the one on some planes where there's no window? Is that what that is? Before that, we played you Felix the House Cat, Silver Screen, shall we see? Body Jar as well, new music from them, Sound of the Stereo. Coming up soon, I've got a bit of Madonna and Kylie Minogue teaming up on new music and some Marvin Gaye. Quick check of the text line, 0483455555. Shout out to Tim in Brizzy, who's texted in saying, morning, King, I went to the Ecker on the weekend. It was great. The Ecker, if you don't know, is the exhibition, the Royal Exhibition in Brisbane. Yeah, it's like the Royal Show. Sydney would have the Easter Show, Melbourne would have a Royal Show. You know, so they're a classic ag show, right? I love the Ecker. I've been there a couple of times. One time I entered the wood chopping for a television thing, and so bad. I was so bad. A boy had to finish the chopping for me because I got tired. New music from Eddie Current's Pressure Ring, Double J.

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2: I'm sleeping with my boots on, and I'm counting lucky stars. I'm up there riding your wrongs and riding in the dark.
1: 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Reb Fountain asks us to pass the bottle.